matter. I'm drawn to the motorway, the cold whoosh of trucks passing. There's night time under sodium light. The orange bed is so quietly. A younger you and a younger me meeting at the

I'll start the day with tiramisu, raisin spoon to frontline workers, an underfunded principle. They risk all to be there for us.

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mind-numbing, spirit-crushing game shows, stuffing fucking junk food into your mouth. Choose rotting away at the end of it all, watching your last in a miserable home, nothing more than an embarrassment to the selfish, fucked up brats that you spawn to replace yourselves. Choose your future. Choose life. I chose not to choose life. I chose something else.

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It's AutoNation.